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1: I've been tested, my faith has been tried. Satan has attempted to destroy my life.

And when we begin to praise him, it's amazing what God will do. He will give peace that surpasses all understanding. Amen. Hallelujah. 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